to 105. I'll be responding. 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

0: 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I'll be off on Fort Road. I'll come in.
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Avery. 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You're called into Paul Kentuck, behind the Elm Tree at 98 West Broad Street. 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

Rescuers appending transport, Wesley Hospital ER going to LNM 5.4, ALS medical level, heparin running, patient's ready. 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

It's Metro Control on Intercity. The notification from Providence. Be advised that 95 northbound, the off-ramp is 36B Bravo. That's exit 36B for Point Street. Will be closed this evening from 2200 until 0500. That's the off-ramp exit 36B Bravo for Point Street going 95 north. The off-ramp will be closed this evening from 2200 until 0500. Notification 2105.

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1: 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We're going to stand by.
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0: Fusion 1 to 34. 34. The pyrotechnics people said they have three more they're going to set off, if it's okay with you.
1: Copy that. I'm pulling back there now.

0: Call sign dispatcher, San Charles County Ambulance. You're responding in the area of 4777 South County Trail, looking for a white Mazda on the side of the road. 54-year-old male, complaining of chest and arm pain. Again, San Charles County dispatcher, San Charles County Ambulance. In the area of 4777 South County Trail, white Mazda on the side of the road. 54-year-old male, chest and arm pain. 2129.
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dispatch station, Westlake Fire Department, Westlake ambulance available. Crew responding Airport Road at Winnipeg Road. Meet the police. A motor vehicle accident with airbag deployment. Westlake Fire, Westlake ambulance, Airport Road at Winnipeg Road. Meet the police. A motor vehicle accident with airbag deployment. 2253.

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1: Piper's responding.
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4: 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Again, Charlestown Dispatch, attention the Charlestown Ambulance. You'll be responding 1 Turtleback Road, Westerly, 88-year-old male, fallen with head injury. 0057.

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Southtown Hospital helipad 110 Avenue. Bound helicopter. Inbound 101 on Southtown Hospital helipad 110. Inbound helicopter dropping off the patient.

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Van Mail and say crew is needed at 805 Main Street in the parking lot. 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The Whole Valley Ambulance responding 805 Main Street in the parking lot, should be next to a vehicle. 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

Costa Cruz needed 205 Diamond Hill Road. Meet the police on scene. A female fallen. The Ashway ambulance full crew needed 205 Diamond Hill Road. Meet the PD on scene. A female fallen. 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If available, contact dispatch 0408.

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1: 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Dispatch announcing a full crew crash right now. It's 826-888-0409.

0: 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Should be Justin from Max and Hell on the right.
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0: 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We're going to be clear with a patient refusal.
1: Very soon.

Isolate dispatch into the Dunn's Corners Fire Department, responding 38 Dunn's Corners, Bradford Road, a residential fire alarm activation. That's the Dunn's Corners Fire Department to 38 Dunn's Corners, Bradford Road, a residential fire alarm. 0434 WPTR 56.

0: 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He's got an electrician come out.
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Engine 3, stand by for dispatch investigation. Engine 3, on a 146-146, Colonel John Gardner, calling party reporting alarms have sounded three separate times throughout the night. No effects of smoke or fire. Please, they could be faulty.

about my MS crew, the YMCA 95 High Street. A third party call, unknown location, reporting a female falling off a machine, reported to be conscious. The YMCA 95 High Street, 0641.

dispatched on the air with a notification. Wesley Hospital CT scan is down. That's Wesley Hospital CT scan down until further notice. 0725.

Pending transport, Westerly ER going to LNM 4.1. ALS cardiac monitoring, patient's ready. Westerly ER to LNM 4.1, 0741.

ready. It's Westerly ER to LNM 4.10741.

0: streets of Owen Drive and Palmer Street for 93-year-old male fall victim complaining of pain to his leg. Will be located in the driveway. Again, that is a cold response for the Stonington Ambulance at number 6 Richmond Lane, cross streets of Owen Drive and Palmer Street for 93-year-old male fall in the driveway complaining of leg pain. Time now, 7:53.
1: 31 at the building, EMT needed.
0: Roger, 31 at the building, EMT needed to complete the crew, 7:53.

second tone, Thornton Head Bones. Cold response, 6 Richmond Lane, 93-year-old male, fall, complaining of leg pain, will be located in the driveway. EMT needed to complete the crew. 31 is at the building. Again, the second tone for the Stonington ambulance to number 6 Richmond Lane, 93-year-old male, fall victim in the driveway, complaining of leg pain. EMT needed to complete the crew. 31 at the building. Time now, 7:55.

0: 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SA2 responding to the scene, Fort Crook.
1: Roger, SA2 to the scene. SA31 at the building. Full crew, 755.

0: Morning, this is Mother Control testing on the inner city frequency. Come in out of row. Nothing heard out of row, Blackstone.
1: Good morning, Blackstone. I was there.
0: Faribault?
2: Faribault, loud and clear.
0: Cumberland?
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0: 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Something or Situate, one socket.
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Medical condemnation, no. Those are two

5 Simpson, the Ashway Ambulance, responding 205 Diamond Hill Road, a well-being check. 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The nurse is not on scene. The Ashway Ambulance responding 205 Diamond Hill Road. Nurse is requesting a well-being check on an elderly female. 815, the Bonnaroo 555.

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2: 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Respond 131 Kingstown Road. 31-year-old female, left shoulder pain. Correction, 35-year-old female, left shoulder pain. Possible heart. Engine 1 rescue, 1. 131 Kingstown Road. 35-year-old female, left shoulder pain. 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
8: I'm loud and clear.
1: Receive Warren at this time, all towns test loud and clear. Road update, town of Middletown, be advised, north and southbound lanes in the area of Home Depot on West Main Road will be closed down until further notice. Take an alternate route when transporting to Newport Hospital. You stay control of ACC 453 is clear to the inner city, 0824.
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0: East Greenwich. East Greenwich, loud and clear. Harry Hansen.
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0: 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All hospitals are open accepting. Westwood CT scan is down. July 20th, 2026. Southern Control clear.

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is Lance Mission, the Open Line Balance, we're responding the Richmond Country Club, 74 Sandy Pond Road, 78-year-old female fall victim, alter mental status. She's located on the second green in the field. So Open Line Balance responding, Richmond Country Club, 74 Sandy Pond Road, 78-year-old female fall victim, alter mental status, located at the second green on the field. 844, 844, 844, 844, 844, 844, 844, 844, 844, 844, 844, 844, 844, 844, 844, 844, 844, 844, 844, 844, 844, 844, 844, 844, 844, 844, 844, 844, 844, 844, 844, 844, 844, 844, 844, 844, 844, 844, 844, 844, 844, 844, 844, 844, 844, 844, 844, 844, 844, 844, 844, 844, 844, 844, 844, 844, 844, 844, 844, 844, 844, 844, 844, 844, 844, 844, 844, 844, 844, 844, 844, 844, 844, 844, 844, 844, 844, 844, 844, 844, 844, 844, 844, 844, 844, 844, 844, 844, 844, 844, 844, 844, 844, 844, 844, 844, 844, 844, 844, 844, 844, 844, 844, 844, 844, 844, 844, 844, 844, 844, 844, 844, 844, 844, 844, 844, 844, 844, 844, 844, 844, 844, 844, 844, 844,

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2: 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She's located on the field. 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
2: Ambulance, the Richmond Country Club, 74 Sandy Pond Road, at the second green in the field. A female fall victim with altered mental status. Joe Miley Fire Department responding, Richmond Country Club, 74 Sandy Pond Road, at the second green in the field. Female fall victim with altered mental status. Looking on the map, she's deep into the field. 844, WRFFF.
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0: Hello.
1: I was unable to copy the specifics on the location. Could you repeat that?
0: They said that she's on the second green in the field. I'm showing the 911 ping deep into the field, right by Crestwood Drive. 911 just called me back and said that they were going to have somebody meet you guys at the gate to guide you on.

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1: West Greenwich on.
0: Disregard anything you get from 538. They're going to be upgrading the system in there today.
1: 3C, thank you.

for respond to 153 High Street, Unit 28. 70-year-old male, complaining of chest pains and dizziness. Did have a stent placed last week. 153 High Street, Unit 28. 8:50.

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1: Three 13 is on scene.
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0: 905. Cut. Yeah, Cap, best access is going to be 18 Crestwood.
1: Roger, I'll move over there.
2: Central West Fire Department, responding. 25 Elm Street, a fire alarm activation reportedly cut off due to spray paint for the caller. 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
0: East Bay, I have some updated traffic information for West Main Road if you're ready to copy.

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1: And just be advised, the large break on West Main Road in front of Staples in the 800 section of West Main is about to be reopened within the next 20 minutes to all traffic. But also be advised that we now have a secondary water main break in the 200 section of East Main Road, which is going to put traffic down to one lane each way going into Newport.
0: Receive, I copy the Staples and the area of the 800 section should be open roughly 20 minutes, and the area 200 section of West Main should be down to one lane.

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Nash Rail, Chicholito Valley, Richmond Elementary School, 190 Kingstone Road. The bus is 49-year-old female Chesson of Donalphain. Nash Rail, Chicholito Valley, Richmond Elementary School, 190 Kingstone Road, 939.

first running Richmond Elementary School, 190 Kingstown Road, at the buses, 49-year-old female, chest and abdominal pain, Ashford responding mutually. Carolina Fire Department responding 190 Kingstown Road, Richmond Elementary School, female, chest and abdominal pain, 9-4.

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Roger, West Cincinnati, Valley Fire Department, responding. AD Palmer Circle, the daycare, a CO detector activation, no ill effects reported. Two Valley Fire Department, responding. AD Palmer Circle, the daycare, a CO alarm activation, no ill effects reported. 949, the matter of effect.

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0: 841 is transporting one to South County. We have a family member on board.
1: One rescue one. Spun 320 Westmoreland Street. Apartment B, Bravo 2. For a 70-year-old female, doctor request transports to her due to her cardiac monitor results. Engine one rescue one. 380 Westmoreland Street. Apartment B, Bravo 2. Glen Oaks Condos. 70-year-old female, doctor request transports to her cardiac monitor results. That one.
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3: Air receiver, I copy Staples areas, open traffic. 200 section still closed down. I'm standing by, Thompson.

0: please, for 911.
1: 911.
0: That was actually an alarm in a generator control panel. Meter the building out of precaution. 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You can clear the call.
1: Right, 911.

0: Oxygen 2 Rescue 2. Spun to the corner of Filter Ave and Hemlock. E police on scene. Missile eval. Oxygen 2 Rescue 2. Filter Ave and Hemlock.
1: Okay,

0: attention to selling an ambulance. Cold response to 103 Main Street, be the west building in the elevator. For an elderly male fall, no injuries, reported lift assist only. Again, that is a cold response for the Stonington ambulance, the 103 Main Street across from the fire department, for an elderly male fall in the west building in the elevator. Time now, 11:30.
1: Building, EMT needed.
0: Roger, 31 at the building, EMT needed, 11:30.

0: you in a second tone for the Stonington Ambulance. Cold response, 103 Main Street in the West Building, the elevator for an elderly male fall. Lift assist needed. Again, second tone for the Stonington Ambulance. Cold response, 103 Main Street in the West Building, in the elevator for an elderly male fall. Lift assistance needed. 31 at the building, EMT needed to complete the crew, 1132.
1: 35 en route, full crew.
0: Roger, 35 en route, full crew for Stonington, 1132.
1: 31, I'll meet you there.
2: Copy.

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On Main Street between Crandall Field and Oak Streets, a tractor trailer that is smoking. Ashway Fire Department responding. Main Street between Crandall Field and Oak Street, a tractor trailer that is smoking. 1136, Dubai, off FFF.

0: Marines on the way.
1: Last unit, carry feet. So 408. 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You're responding 11 37.

0: 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Can I get the address again?
1: All right, 402. It's Main Street between Crandall Field and Oak Street, per the call.
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1: Rescue 2.
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7, hazard 167, route 1 southbound, mile marker 13.2, just before the Moonstone Beach turnaround, covers one car MDA. Hazard 167, hazard 167, route 1 southbound by the Moonstone Beach turnaround, mile marker 13.2 for a single car MDA scene coverage.

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0: 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She's a cancer patient. 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
0: Roger, thank you.
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0: 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A gentleman just called. He needs assistance shunting out the box.

0: 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Call from Sears Station. Phone Squadron's Fire Department, responding 106 Woody Hill Road, outside fire in close proximity to a building. Call from Sears Station. 1316, do Pizza Rifle.
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to 65 High Street, apartment 4, male vomiting, dehydration. 65 High Street, apartment 4, 1336.

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on 251 Main Street at the front entrance. 54-year-old male, chest pain. Rescue 1, 251 Main Street at the front entrance. 54-year-old male, chest pain. 1352.

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0: 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Two-story residential, nothing showing. It looks like there are people home. The front door's open.
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0: in Charleston, on ambulance. Trooper's flying 197. That's 197C is in Charlie Old Coach Road. 73-year-old male with assist. On ambulance. 197C is in Charlie Old Coach Road.
1: Charlie Crown Refuge, you're fine.
0: Actually, two responders. 14-12.

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Spencer International Rival, just responding. 205 Diamond Hill Road, a female lift assist. Saskatchewan Ambulance responding, 205 Diamond Hill Road, female lift assist, 1450, WRFSS.

0: Tower Rescue 1, clear at south and returning.
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That's Forrest Asa. That's on scene with the gentleman on the jetty at Poplar Beach Lighthouse. This is Coast Guard Sector Southeastern. Over.

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1: On, this is Sector Southeast, over.
0: Metro Control, I just talked to North Kingston. Their harbor master was close by of dispatching assets at this point.
1: Roger, I was on with the reporting party. You said there was a police boat on scene. Just trying to get confirmation on that.
2: Okay, sounds good.
0: Southeast doing it for Metro Control, TF-1.
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0: North Kingston Harbor Master has that in the water. They're bringing him to a rescue on shore.
1: Control, Coast Guard, Roger. Thank you for the update.
3: You can show us back at service from that repair. We're going to be on the water for training.
0: Receive all 22. Back from the repair on the water training.

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We're responding 13 Belrose Drive, a CO detector activation called in by the alarm company. Adult Squad Fire Department, responding 13 Belrose Drive, a CO detector activation called in by the alarm company. 1512, do PTRF 06.

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Elevator readings in the basement. We'll be ventilating.

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0: respond to the Musquamica Fire District Beach, 89 Atlantic Ave. Caller states there behind the Andrea to the right on the beach. Female in her 80s was vomiting, syncope, she's now reportedly regaining consciousness. Musquamica Fire District Beach behind the Andrea, 89 Atlantic Ave to the right, 1613.
1: Gracias.

Suicide Session, the Amos Conquer Fire Department has a medical with Western Ambulance. The Amos Conquer Fire District Beach, 89 Atlantic Ave, reportedly behind the Andrea to the right. Female in her 80s, was vomiting, syncope, now regaining consciousness. Squamakin Fire Department has a medical with Western Ambulance. Squamakin Fire District Beach, 89 Atlantic Ave, behind the Andrea to the right. Female in her 80s, vomiting, syncope, regaining consciousness. 1614 to Peter Drive, 56.

0: semi-conscious female. Took some medication and having reactions.
1: Are you behind the Andrea? Can the ambulance just go to the Andrea and access?
0: Tell them to come right down Crandall Avenue and straight ahead.
1: Fire department's on the scene reporting a female reaction to a medication, currently semi-conscious. Proceed down Crandall Ave. You should just see the fire trucks there.
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0: Charlestown Dispatch, attention to Charlestown Ambulance. You'll be responding 3945 3945 Old Post Road, Long Construction. For a male who had a piece of equipment fall on his hand, has amputated at least two fingers. Again, that's Charlestown Dispatch, attention to Charlestown Ambulance. 3945 Old Post Road, Long Construction. 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

0: Dr. Westerly. EMS has a patient. You can clear the call.
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0: emergency, so it's an ambulance, full crew needed. The area of 225 Wampasic Road, 59-year-old male, fell off his bike, still on the ground, possible dislocated shoulder. Hot response. The station T, Storrington Ambulance. Full crew needed, 225 Wampasic Road, cross of East Neck and Allen Street, for a 59-year-old male, fell off his bike, still on the ground, unable to move, injured shoulder. Hot response, 1635.
1: The machinery is off the hand, correct? There's no entrapment or anything?
2: That's not clear.
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1: Oh, that's nice. I'm unavailable, but can you put the bar in front of me into the station to the machinery?
4: I'm responding. I need an EMR driver for a full crew.
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0: Engine 2, rescue 2, engine 1, ladder 1, signal for dispatch, smell of gas indoors. Engine 2, rescue 2, engine 1, ladder 1, 9, Narrows Road, smell of gas indoors, no ill effects, advise to close windows and evacuate.
1: On your male, fall off his bicycle, still on the ground, unable to move, injured shoulder, 35 is responding. At station T, someone's an ambulance, EMR driver still needed. The call going to 225 Wampasic Road, 59-year-old male, fall off his bicycle, unable to move, 1638.
2: Yes, A34, welcome to the crew.
1: Roger, I say 34, completing the crew.
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upon a mutual agent on Kingstown, 75 West Main Street, apartment number 1, for medical alert activation with no contact made. 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

0: Metro Control, Metro Control, Summer Submarine 1, I'm calling on Task Force 4.
1: Control's on.
0: Good afternoon, Metro, Summer Submarine 1. I'm going to be on the air for training in Mount Hope Bay. I got 5 POVs.

Passenger 1 Rescue on Medical. Rescue 1, respond to 1414 Martingale Lane. 85-year-old male, lift assist, no reported injuries. Five-year-old male, lift assist, no reported injuries. 14.

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0: Yes, 1830 price.

Lena Trivalence is responding to the area of 265 Collins Road. How can I police on the scene? A female vomiting. National Ambulance responding, the area of 265 Collins Road, a female vomiting. How can I police? 1838, Devon Arrow 555.

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0: Roger.

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1: Squad 1 responding, rescue 2 medium left scene, 19, open.

0: 5 Cincinnati, Hope Valley Fire Department, burst funding. 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Assist Richmond Police on the scene. 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Richmond Police is requesting assistance opening the gate. Hope Valley Fire Department responding. Riverhead Building, 38 Kingstown Road. Assist Richmond Police on the scene. Accessing the gate. 1916 WNRFFF.
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0: over Rhode Island. Right, I'm
2: on the air. Engine 7's on the air, 1918.

0: to the Delta Corps Fire Department, you're responding Haversham, 336 Post Road. Calls reporting a high level of CO in the basement. No ill effects reported. Delta Corps Fire Department, responding Haversham, 336 Post Road. A high level of CO in the basement. No ill effects reported. 1920, WPTRFS.
1: Westlake, Gardner is responding.
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1: Received.

0: 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Did they say if the building was evacuated?
1: Nylon 1 said she advised them to evacuate.
0: Receive the box.
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3: Metro Control, then.
2: Dividend Marine 14 will be out conducting some evening training in the area of the Saconnet River. Three people on board, Garscore Green.
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0: building appears to be evacuated.
1: She touched her on Saturday and had stitches. She's conscious and breathing, but not answering questions. She's mumbling. The people that she's with believe she had a small seizure. Again, this engine 2, rescue 2, 9, Kingston Lane, 7-year-old female. She was just released from South County today due to a concussion. On Saturday, she's not responding to questions. She's stumbling. People that she's with believe she had a small seizure. Time to dispatch 1928.
0: Westerly, car 5 is on scene. Car 5 on the rear of the building. Copy that. Before anybody goes in, make sure they have backs on, please.

0: car 5 to us. Be advised, we're showing no readings on our meter. However, their detector is about 3,000 parts per million. So out of caution, we're going to ventilate.
1: Portion.

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1: Transport 1 to South with the crew of Engine 2.
0: 1 to South with the crew of Engine 2, 1950.

0: the vent into space. It's going to be a CO2 detector that was going off. It's going to be a faulty detector. We'll be picking up.
1: Temperature of 6.